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The afterworld. 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

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Together, we are all Nova Scotians. We are the true North, strong and free. 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
1: Good morning. Hundreds of Nova Scotia power workers could be on strike tomorrow. The International Brotherhood of Electrical Workers submitted a strike notice yesterday. The union represents about 800 employees. Members voted against a second tentative agreement with the utility last week. The union says it'll continue discussions in hopes of reaching a negotiated deal without a walkout. The Canadian Taxpayers Federation's calling for tighter expense rules after documents showed Premier Tim Houston billed taxpayers for five-star hotels on international trips. Records obtained through Freedom of Information revealed Houston's three trips to Paris, Boston, London, and Milan cost more than $20,000. In London, he stayed three nights at a five-star hotel costing over $3,200. The Federation's Atlantic Director, Devin Drover, says Houston cannot ask taxpayers to accept cuts while staying in luxury hotels on their dime. The premier's spending comes as the province's debt's projected to reach nearly $28 billion this year. The Serious Incident Response Team's hiring an Indigenous investigator after the deaths of four Indigenous people by police in the last couple of years in New Brunswick. Having an Indigenous person on the investigating team is a long-standing demand of First Nations leaders. Aaron Noss, civilian director of CERT, says they're also planning to add a similar investigator soon in Nova Scotia to represent Indigenous, Black, and other visible minorities. Most Canadians want the Carney government to retaliate to President Donald Trump's latest tariff threats. Trump's people found an obscure 100-year-old law to justify the president's latest move. The Angus Reid Institute finds 34% want Ottawa to match his tariffs dollar for dollar, and 28% call for a more limited response. Only 7% of those surveyed say we should capitulate to Trump's threats. 75% also don't expect Trump to honor any agreement that is negotiated. Confidence in Prime Minister Carney's negotiating team has also dropped since the spring. In sports and baseball, Blue Jays opened the series in Washington with a 3-2 win. The Red Sox beat the Athletics 4-2 and Yankees down the White Sox 9-5. Now you're up to date. I'm Daryl Good.
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1: Cloudy to start, then a mix of sun and cloud near noon and warm. The high 26, humid X 33. It'll be cooler at the coast, of course. Cloudy with a chance of showers early this evening. Fog patches overnight and a low of 13. Cloudy tomorrow morning, a mix of sun and cloud near noon. Warm again, high 26, humid X 31. Cloudy Thursday, some showers and 23.

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0: That's Toto with Hold the Line on 89.9 The Wave, Halifax's greatest hits. Hi there. It's Kirk hanging out with you. Happy Tuesday. Welcome back to it. We're looking at maybe some showers this morning, on and off. A mix of sun and clouds near noon today. Highs of 27 with a humidex of 31. So going to be very warm out there. You'll want the sunscreen, UV index at 8 once the sun comes out. And plenty of water, too. Not only for yourself, but your pets as well. Don't forget about them. By the way, we are going to be kicking off the class of 86 this weekend. Yeah, we're taking a step back in time to 1986 with the best tunes ever. We'll play some movie clips, TV shows, and talk about everything 1986 throughout your weekend. To kick off your holiday long weekend, it starts August 1st. That's this Saturday from noon to 6, and then we'll replay again from noon to 6 on the holiday Monday as well. So, yes, you get to step back in time to 1986 with the class of 86 right here on 89.9 The Wave, Halifax's greatest hits. 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

Stereo Speedwagon, Take It on the Run on 89.9 The Wave, Halifax's greatest hits. I'm sure maybe you've heard at this point, but if you haven't, the IBEW, the International Brotherhood of Electrical Workers, Local 1928, submitted a 48-hour strike notice. This is going to affect hundreds of workers at Nova Scotia Power if they go on strike. Roughly 800 employees, in fact. So that was late yesterday afternoon, which means we should be finding out soon what's going to happen with that. We'll certainly keep you posted, and you can always follow us.

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5: Cloudy to start, then a mix of sun and cloud near noon and warm. The high 26, humid X 33. It'll be cooler at the coast, of course. Cloudy with a chance of showers early this evening. Fog patches overnight and a low of 13. Cloudy tomorrow morning, a mix of sun and cloud near noon. Warm again, high 26, humid X 31. Cloudy Thursday, some showers and 23.
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1: Good morning. Flames destroyed three buildings in Dartmouth yesterday evening. The fire on Gaston Road broke out around 6 o'clock and was fully involved by the time firefighters arrived. There is a commercial building in front with some residential units on Gaston Road, then two other semi-connected residential buildings in back. No reports of any injuries and no word yet on the cause. Police are looking for a possible witness in the homicide of Thomas Jr. Downey. The 39-year-old from North Preston was fatally shot in Leahy Road in Dartmouth on June 26th. Investigators want to speak with a man captured on surveillance video in the area that night. He was wearing a white shirt and black ball cap and was seen near a newer model black Nissan Kicks. Now, police say the man is not considered a suspect. Just want to talk to him, see if he saw anything. Anyone with information is asked to contact Halifax Regional Police. Two Dartmouth companies are getting money from the Atlantic Canada Opportunities Agency. MP Braden Clark's announced ECOA is providing repayable investments totaling $1.2 million to Site 2020 Incorporated and Atlantica Mechanical Contractors, Inc. The funding is to allow the companies to accelerate product development, reduce costs, improve service delivery, and reach new markets. Clark made the announcement on behalf of Justice Minister Sean Fraser, who's also the minister in charge of ECOA. The provinces have opened the door to more direct alcohol sales across borders, but one expert says the real prize is freeing up food trade. Nine provinces signed an agreement last week allowing licensed wineries, breweries, and distilleries to sell directly to consumers in other provinces. Dr. Sylvain Charlebois calls the move modest progress. He says provinces still control licenses, markups, and taxes, and he says many Canadian producers find it easier to just sell into the U.S., even with new tariffs, than to other provinces. Charlebois says Canada won't have a true internal market until food, including supply-managed dairy, poultry, and eggs, can move freely between provinces without duplicated rules. He estimates broader reforms could eventually save households $370 a year. In sports, Blue Jays beat the Nationals 3-2, Red Sox doubled the Athletics 4-2, and Yankees beat the White Sox 9-5. Now you're up to date. I'm Darrell Good.
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1: Cloudy to start, then a mix of sun and cloud near noon and warm. The high 26, humid X 33. It'll be cooler at the coast, of course. Cloudy with a chance of showers early this evening. Fog patches overnight and a low of 13. Cloudy tomorrow morning, a mix of sun and cloud near noon. Warm again, high 26, humid X 31. Cloudy Thursday, some showers and 23.

0: Dash Jordan and going back again on 89.9 The Wave, Halifax's greatest hits. It's Kirk hanging out with you on this Tuesday morning. Hey, do you feel like going back to the carnival again? Because East Coast Amusements are coming back to town. They're going to be on Main Street over in Dartmouth. 219 Main Street is where they'll be parked. And they're there from July 30th up until August 3rd. So it's really kind of the kickoff to the holiday long weekend. Starts Thursday. And they're right here until Monday. So that's always going to be a lot of fun. They've got carnival rides and games and great food. Admission is actually free. And you just, of course, purchase tickets to get on the rides. But you're always welcome to just go browse and hang out. And I guarantee you, you're going to want to get on the Ferris wheel or maybe the zipper. Maybe the merry-go-round with the kiddos. Plus, they got great food over there. There's burgers and dogs and poutines and French fries. You know what? I think you'll probably find us over there. I'm certainly going to be taking my daughter over, so maybe we'll see you there. It all starts Thursday at 3, continues right until Monday next week. We'll see you over there. It's in Dartmouth on Main Street. East Coast Amusements back in town.
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6: Cloudy to start, then a mix of sun and cloud near noon and warm. The high 26, humidex 33. It'll be cooler at the coast, of course. Cloudy with a chance of showers early this evening. Fog patches overnight and a low of 13. Cloudy tomorrow morning, a mix of sun and cloud near noon. Warm again, high 26, humidex 31. Cloudy Thursday, some showers and 23.
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0: The Spoons and Romantic Traffic on 89.9 The Wave. Halifax's greatest hits. Hey, maybe you're stuck in the traffic this morning, so you've got a minute to think about this at least. It's our morning mind buster. Each and every morning we've been asking you a question and seeing if you can come up with the official answer, which we'll give to you a little bit later in the show. So hang on for that, but give this some thought for a second, okay? 51% of people would give this up for a full year to be debt-free. No debt. What do you think it is? If you've got a guess, you can text us, you can call us, you can grab us on our Facebook, our Instagram, send us a message. Would love to hear from you. And we'll get to the official answer a little bit later, but what do you think it is? 51% of people would give this up for a year to be debt-free. Yeah, that'd be nice, wouldn't it? To be in the positive in the bank account for a change? That'd be a beautiful thing. Let us know what you think. We'll let you know what the official answer is soon.
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3: Good morning. Hundreds of Nova Scotia Power workers could be on strike tomorrow. The International Brotherhood of Electrical Workers submitted a strike notice yesterday. The union represents about 800 employees. Members voted against a second tentative agreement with the utility last week. The union says it'll continue discussions in hopes of reaching a negotiated deal without a walkout. The Canadian Taxpayers Federation's calling for tighter expense rules after documents showed Premier Tim Houston billed taxpayers for five-star hotels on international trips. Records obtained through Freedom of Information revealed Houston's three trips to Paris, Boston, London, and Milan cost more than $20,000. In London, he stayed three nights at a five-star hotel costing over $3,200. The Federation's Atlantic director, Devin Drover, says Houston cannot ask taxpayers to accept cuts while staying in luxury hotels on their dime. The premier's spending comes as the province's debt's projected to reach nearly $28 billion this year. The Serious Incident Response Team's hiring an Indigenous investigator after the deaths of four Indigenous people by police in the last couple of years in New Brunswick. Having an Indigenous person on the investigating team is a long-standing demand of First Nations leaders. Aaron Noss, civilian director of CERT, says they're also planning to add a similar investigator soon in Nova Scotia to represent Indigenous, Black, and other visible minorities. Most Canadians want the Carney government to retaliate to President Donald Trump's latest tariff threats. Trump's people found an obscure 100-year-old law to justify the president's latest move. The Angus Reid Institute finds 34% want Ottawa to match his tariffs dollar for dollar, and 28% call for a more limited response. Only 7% of those surveyed say we should capitulate to Trump's threats. 75% also don't expect Trump to honor any agreement that is negotiated. Confidence in Prime Minister Carney's negotiating team has also dropped since the spring. In sports and baseball, Blue Jays opened the series in Washington with a 3-2 win. The Red Sox beat the Athletics 4-2, and Yankees down the White Sox 9-5. Now you're up to date. I'm Darrell Good.
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3: Cloudy to start, then a mix of sun and cloud near noon and warm, the high 26, humidex 33. It'll be cooler at the coast, of course. Cloudy with a chance of showers early this evening, fog patches overnight and a low of 13. Cloudy tomorrow morning, a mix of sun and cloud near noon, warm again, high 26, humidex 31. Cloudy Thursday, some showers and 23.
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0: That's Jeff Healey and Angel Eyes on 89.9 The Wave, Halifax's greatest hits. Hey, don't forget to find Bree back out in the Fuel Your Summer Cruiser here this weekend, too. We're headed into the holiday long weekend. 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So when you find Bree, scan that QR code. You've got a chance at $250 in gas. 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

0: That's Haywire, Bad Bad Boy. 89.9 The Wave, Halifax's greatest hits. It's Kirk hanging out with you this morning. Guess who just turned 86? None other than Bugs Bunny. The first Bugs Bunny cartoon debuted back in 1940. Maybe you remember it. It was called A Wild Hare. And just to refresh your memory, take a listen to this. Here's a clip from that very first episode.
1: What's up, Doc?
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1: 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Now, don't spread this around. But, confidentially, I am a wabbit!
0: And can you imagine all those characters way back then were voiced by one man? He did them all. Mel Blanc. Just incredible. Anyway, happy birthday to Bugs Bunny. Hard to believe that the first episode came out back in 1940.
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15: Cloudy to start, then a mix of sun and cloud near noon and warm, the high 26, humidex 33. It'll be cooler at the coast, of course. Cloudy with a chance of showers early this evening. Fog patches over.

0: tonight and a low of 13. Cloudy tomorrow morning, a mix of sun and cloud near noon. Warm again, high 26, humidex 31. Cloudy Thursday, some showers and 23.
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1: Good morning. Flames destroyed three buildings in Dartmouth yesterday evening. The fire on Gaston Road broke out around 6 o'clock and was fully involved by the time firefighters arrived. There is a commercial building in front with some residential units on Gaston Road, then two other semi-connected residential buildings in back. No reports of any injuries and no word yet on the cause. Police are looking for a possible witness in the homicide of Thomas Jr. Downey. The 39-year-old from North Preston was fatally shot in Leahy Road in Dartmouth on June 26th. Investigators want to speak with a man captured on surveillance video in the area that night. He was wearing a white shirt and black ball cap and was seen near a newer model black Nissan Kicks. Now, police say the man is not considered a suspect. Just want to talk to him, see if he saw anything. Anyone with information is asked to contact Halifax Regional Police. Two Dartmouth companies are getting money from the Atlantic Canada Opportunities Agency. MP Braden Clark's announced DECO is providing repayable investments totaling $1.2 million to Site 2020 Incorporated and Atlantica Mechanical Contractors, Inc. The funding is to allow the companies to accelerate product development, reduce costs, improve service delivery, and reach new markets. Clark made the announcement on behalf of Justice Minister Sean Fraser, who's also the minister in charge of ACOA. The provinces have opened the door to more direct alcohol sales across borders, but one expert says the real prize is freeing up food trade. Nine provinces signed an agreement last week allowing licensed wineries, breweries, and distilleries to sell directly to consumers in other provinces. Dr. Sylvain Charlebois calls the move modest progress. He says provinces still control licenses, markups, and taxes, and he says many Canadian producers find it easier to just sell into the U.S., even with new tariffs, than to other provinces. Charlebois says Canada won't have a true internal market until food, including supply-managed dairy, poultry, and eggs, can move freely between provinces without duplicated rules. He estimates broader reforms could eventually save households $370 a year. In sports, Blue Jays beat the Nationals 3-2, Red Sox doubled the Athletics 4-2, and Yankees beat the White Sox 9-5. Now you're up to date. I'm Daryl Good.
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1: Cloudy to start, then a mix of sun and cloud near noon and warm. The high 26, humid X 33. It'll be cooler at the coast, of course. Cloudy with a chance of showers early this evening. Fog patches overnight and a low of 13. Cloudy tomorrow morning, a mix of sun and cloud near noon. Warm again, high 26, humid X 31. Cloudy Thursday, some showers and 23.

0: 89.9 The Wave, Halifax's greatest hits. It's Kirk hanging out with you on this Tuesday morning. Thanks for joining us. Got a brand new poll question online for you, too, over at 89.9thewave.fm. Would love to get your thoughts on this. It's anonymous, too, just so you know. But simply asking today, do you use cannabis? I think a lot more people are, since it's become legalized in Canada. We're just simply asking if you do. Your options are yes on a regular basis, occasionally, for medical reasons only, or simply no, you don't use it at all. And there's no right or wrong answer. It's anonymous too, right? I think I mentioned that. 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You can also weigh in on our Facebook and our Instagram page as well. We're simply asking, do you use cannabis since it's been legalized? Maybe even before. But now it's certainly a lot more accessible for a lot of people, and you don't even have to smoke it anymore. They get, you know, the edible stuff too, so. 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
8: Cloudy to start, then a mix of sun and cloud near noon and warm, the high 26, humid X 33. It'll be cooler at the coast, of course. Cloudy with a chance of showers early this evening, fog patches overnight and a low of 13. Cloudy tomorrow morning, a mix of sun and cloud near noon, warm again, high 26, humid X 31. Cloudy Thursday, some showers and 23.
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0: That's Paula Abdul, Straight Up on 89.9 The Wave, Halifax's greatest hits. You're hanging out with Kirk this morning. Thanks for joining us. Hey, do you love live music? Because if you do, there's some free music happening over at the Maritime Museum of the Atlantic tonight. That's Lower Water Street, by the way, if you've never been. Drummers from Home going to be performing. So that's from 4 to 8 p.m., absolutely free, live music with the Drummers from Home. And there's actually drummers that were born and raised here in Nova Scotia and New Brunswick, all across the Maritimes, and they're going to be bringing some Caribbean and African roots to the group as well. So it's going to be an awful lot of fun this evening, 4 to 8 p.m., at the Maritime Museum of the Atlantic. And right on the waterfront, too. You got to love that. Every Tuesday, free music all summer. Got to love that, too. Grab the details on their website at maritimemuseum.novascotia.ca.
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4: Good morning. Hundreds of Nova Scotia power workers could be on strike tomorrow. The International Brotherhood of Electrical Workers submitted a strike notice yesterday. The union represents about 800 employees. Members voted against a second tentative agreement with the utility last week. The union says it'll continue discussions in hopes of reaching a negotiated deal without a walkout. The Canadian Taxpayers Federation's calling for tighter expense rules after documents showed Premier Tim Houston billed taxpayers for five-star hotels on international trips. Records obtained through Freedom of Information revealed Houston's three trips to Paris, Boston, London, and Milan cost more than $20,000. In London, he stayed three nights at a five-star hotel costing over $3,200. The Federation's Atlantic Director, Devin Drover, says Houston cannot ask taxpayers to accept cuts while staying in luxury hotels on their dime. The Premier's spending comes as the province's debt's projected to reach nearly $28 billion this year. The Serious Incident Response Team's hiring an Indigenous investigator after the deaths of four Indigenous people by police in the last couple of years in New Brunswick. Having an Indigenous person on the investigating team is a long-standing demand of First Nations leaders. Aaron Noss, civilian director of CERT, says they're also planning to add a similar investigator soon in Nova Scotia to represent Indigenous, Black, and other visible minorities. Most Canadians want the Carney government to retaliate to President Donald Trump's latest tariff threats. Trump's people found an obscure 100-year-old law to justify the president's latest move. The Angus Reid Institute finds 34% want Ottawa to match his tariffs dollar for dollar, and 28% call for a more limited response. Only 7% of those surveyed say we should capitulate to Trump's threats. 75% also don't expect Trump to honor any agreement that is negotiated. Confidence in Prime Minister Carney's negotiating team has also dropped since the spring. In sports and baseball, Blue Jays opened the series in Washington with a 3-2 win. The Red Sox beat the Athletics 4-2, and Yankees down the White Sox 9-5. Now you're up to date. I'm Darryl Good.
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4: Cloudy to start, then a mix of sun and cloud near noon and warm. The high 26, humidex 33. It'll be cooler at the coast, of course. Cloudy with a chance of showers early this evening. Fog patches overnight and a low of 13. Cloudy tomorrow morning, a mix of sun and cloud near noon. Warm again, high 26, humidex 31. Cloudy Thursday, some showers and 23.

0: The Bare Naked Ladies with Jane on 89.9 The Wave. Halifax's greatest hits. Hey, we are getting ready to kick off that holiday-long weekend. And there is plenty of great activities that are happening in and around the city. If you've never been to George's Island, highly suggest going to check that out. Fridays all summer is Family Fun Days over at George's Island. And Parks Canada is inviting you over there this coming Friday on the 31st from 10 to 3. There's special games, a treasure hunt. There's guided tours of the underground tunnels and all kinds of fun over there, too. You can pack a picnic or pre-order the picnic on the Parks Canada website at parks.canada.ca. You can also book a ferry over there today as well. So if you want to do that, Ambassador Tours offering the ferries, too. But, yeah, fun over there happening this Friday from 10 to 3, and it kicks off the holiday-long weekend, too. So go check that out.
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0: That's you too, where the streets have no name on 89.9 The Wave, Halifax's greatest hits. Hey, happy Tuesday. It's Kirk hanging out with you. Countdown's on too. Our streets are going to be packed with performers down at the waterfront. Yeah, the Buskers are going to be back. 40 years this year too, by the way, that the Buskers have been performing for us in the city. And it all starts tomorrow, July 29th, continues right until Monday, the holiday Monday on August 3rd. So you've got a plenty of chances to check out the performers at the waterfront. And there's going to be all kinds of them down there for the next few days. So make sure you get down there. Check it out. 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Maybe we'll see you down there. And if you do see us down there, scan the QR code. Fuel your summer for a chance to win $250 in gas.
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10: Drying up this morning, then the sun breaking through the cloud near noon. Warm, high 26, humidex 33, cooler at the coast. Cloudy with a chance of showers early this evening. Patchy fog overnight, low 13. Cloudy tomorrow morning, a mix of sun and cloud near noon. Warm again, high 26, humidex 31. Cloudy Thursday, some showers in 23.

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4: Good morning. Flames destroyed three buildings in Dartmouth yesterday evening. The fire on Gaston Road broke out around 6 o'clock and was fully involved by the time firefighters arrived. There is a commercial building in front with some residential units on Gaston Road, then two other semi-connected residential buildings in back. No reports of any injuries and no word yet on the cause. Police are looking for a possible witness in the homicide of Thomas Jr. Downey. The 39-year-old from North Preston was fatally shot in Leahy Road in Dartmouth on June 26th. Investigators want to speak with a man captured on surveillance video in the area that night. He was wearing a white shirt and black ball cap and was seen near a newer model black Nissan Kicks. Now, police say the man is not considered a suspect. Just want to talk to him, see if he saw anything. Anyone with information is asked to contact Halifax Regional Police. Two Dartmouth companies are getting money from the Atlantic Canada Opportunities Agency. MP Braden Clark's announced DECO is providing repayable investments totaling $1.2 million to Site 2020 Incorporated and Atlantica Mechanical Contractors, Inc. The funding is to allow the companies to accelerate product development, reduce costs, improve service delivery, and reach new markets. Clark made the announcement on behalf of Justice Minister Sean Fraser, who's also the minister in charge of ECOA. The provinces have opened the door to more direct alcohol sales across borders, but one expert says the real prize is freeing up food trade. Nine provinces signed an agreement last week allowing licensed wineries, breweries, and distilleries to sell directly to consumers in other provinces. Dr. Sylvain Charlebois calls the move modest progress. He says provinces still control licenses, markups, and taxes, and he says many Canadian producers find it easier to just sell into the U.S., even with new tariffs, than to other provinces. Charlebois says Canada won't have a true internal market until food, including supply-managed dairy, poultry, and eggs, can move freely between provinces without duplicated rules. He estimates broader reforms could eventually save households $370 a year. In sports, Blue Jays beat the Nationals 3-2, Red Sox doubled the Athletics 4-2, and Yankees beat the White Sox 9-5. Now you're up to date. I'm Daryl Good.
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4: Drying up this morning, then the sun breaking through the cloud near noon. Warm, high 26, humidex 33, cooler at the coast. Cloudy with a chance of showers early this evening. Patchy fog overnight, low 13. Cloudy tomorrow morning, a mix of sun and cloud near noon. Warm again, high 26, humidex 31. Cloudy Thursday, some showers and 23.

That's John Mellencamp, Jack and Diane on 89.9 The Wave. Kirk hanging out with you. Hey, the results from yesterday's poll weren't very shocking, I don't think. The number one answer, the cost of living. We asked, what do you think is the most important problem that our society needs to solve right now? The cost of living, the number one answer. Does that surprise you? Probably not. It's getting expensive, isn't it? Got a brand new poll question for you online at 89.9thewave.fm for you this morning. And we're going to get to that in just another 3 minutes after Billy Joel on the way.

0: That's Billy Joel and My Life on 89.9 The Wave, Halifax's greatest hits. It's Kirk hanging out with you this morning. Thanks for joining us. Got a brand new poll question for you on our website, too, at 89.9thewave.fm. We're talking about cannabis. Do you actually use cannabis? That's our question. Yes, on a regular basis, maybe occasionally, perhaps for medical reasons, or maybe you don't touch it at all. I think it's a lot more popular these past few years because it has become legal in the country. But we're just simply asking, do you use cannabis? And it's anonymous, by the way. 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But we'll have the results for you tomorrow. And you can certainly weigh in on our Facebook and Instagram page, too. Do you use cannabis? Our Vogue Optical poll question of the day at 89.9thewave.fm.
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2: Drying up this morning, then the sun breaking through the cloud near noon. Warm, high 26, humidex 33, cooler at the coast. Cloudy with a chance of showers early this evening. Patchy fog overnight, low 13. Cloudy tomorrow morning, a mix of sun and cloud near noon. Warm again, high 26, humidex 31. Cloudy Thursday, some showers.
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0: That's Gowan, A Criminal Mind on 89.9 The Wave. Halifax's greatest hits. Happy Tuesday morning. It's Kirk hanging out with you. Glad you're along for the ride. So earlier this morning, too, I'm not sure if you heard what our morning mind buster was, but we're going to let you know what the question is again so you can play along. But if you have been listening, what was your guess? We're going to give you the official answer here shortly, okay? 51% of people would give this up for a year to be debt-free, which would be a lovely thing to have no debt, you know, in the positive in the bank account for a change, having money. Wouldn't that be nice? The official answer is chocolate. Hey, over half of people would give up chocolate for a year to be debt-free. Which 50% are you in? Because I could actually, I could go a full year. I think I could handle a year because I'm not a huge sweet tooth. I like chocolate, don't get me wrong, but I'm not going to be like eating chocolate all the time. You know, I could probably go a year. How about you? Because 51% say they could to be debt-free. There's your official answer. Wonder if you got it. We'll play along again tomorrow. We'll have another question for you, so join us for that around 6 o'clock. And each and every day at the end of the show, we give you the official answer, which was chocolate. Thanks for playing along.
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0: 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So turn up the tunes, turn her to 11. We got the tunes covered. You're going to be singing along for the next little while. Don't you worry about that. It all starts now.
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That's Chilliwack and My Girl on 89.9 The Wave. Kirk hanging out with you this morning. We're looking at a fairly hot day with the Humidex. 31 degrees by this afternoon. We'll see a mix of sun and clouds, and then cloudy periods tonight, lows of 14. Weather's anytime, 89.9thewave.fm. Thanks so much for hanging out with us. It's your music marathon brought to you by Souls in Motion on The Wave.

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Hey, if your problem is you don't have enough coffee to get you going, we want to help out with that. 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

Manic Monday. That's behind us. Now we can start our terrific Tuesday. Hope you're having a good one. Kirk King and Oates on your Music Marathon, brought to you by Souls in Motion. Got some great Big C continuing this great set.

That's Tears for Fears and Shout on 89.9 The Wave, Halifax's greatest hits. It's Kirk hanging out with you this morning. Your music marathon continuing too, brought to you by Souls in Motion. Thanks so much for hanging out with us on this Tuesday. That's going to do it for me for now. I'll join you again tomorrow, same place, same time. Before I let you go though, I did want to send you with peace, love, happiness, harmony, and respect though. Nothing but the best of vibes headed your way this morning, this afternoon, and each and every day. You take care, and we'll talk to you soon. Got some Tom Cochran continuing this great set of tunes with Victory Day on the

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12: Drying up this morning, then the sun breaking through the cloud near noon. Warm, high 26, humidex 33, cooler at the coast. Cloudy with a chance of showers early this evening. Patchy fog overnight, low 13. Cloudy tomorrow morning, a mix of sun and cloud near noon. Warm again, high 26, humidex 31. Cloudy Thursday, some showers in 23.
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5: The fog and the drizzle clearing off. We'll have a mix of sun and cloud through the afternoon. A high of 26. Humidex, though, of 33. Clouding over again this evening with fog patches tonight and 13. And we'll start the day tomorrow with clouds. Mix of sun and cloud by noontime. And a high of about 26. Humidex of 31. Thursday, cloudy, chance of showers in 23.
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1: The fog and the drizzle clearing off. We'll have a mix of sun and cloud through the afternoon. A high of 26. Humidex, though, of 33. Clouding over again this evening with fog patches tonight and 13. And we'll start the day tomorrow with clouds. Mix of sun and cloud by noontime. And a high of about 26. Humidex of 31. Thursday, cloudy, chance of showers in 23.
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0: 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I'm sweating just sitting.
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1: We'll have a mix of sun and cloud through the afternoon. A high of 26. Humidex, though, of 33. Clouding over again this evening with fog patches tonight and 13. And we'll start the day tomorrow with clouds. Mix of sun and cloud by noontime. And a high of about 26. Humidex of 31. Thursday, cloudy, chance of showers in 23.
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Greatest hits for the Maritimes. It's Sarah McLachlan. That's Building a Mystery. And Bon Jovi kicking off too with Living on a Prayer. It's Midnight Oil now. This is Beds Are Burning.

0: 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I'm sweating just sitting.
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0: Greatest hits for the Maritimes, Tom Cochran, Life is a Highway. It is Shark Week, and it's a good time to educate yourselves about the animals, especially in coastal areas where sharks like to be. And in Florida, sharks like to be there, and man, the headline is Florida Sharks Celebrate Shark Week by Nibbling on Georgia Man. Yeah. Port Orange, Florida, safety workers treated the man at the scene, then he went to hospital. His injuries are not life-threatening. He was standing in waist-deep water, and what he was doing, I guess they noticed the shark, and he was out protecting his pregnant girlfriend from the shark. So, I mean, pregnant or not, you still need to watch for sharks. I prefer to watch them from my television screen, and that's it.
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6: We'll have a mix of sun and cloud through the afternoon. A high of 26. Humidex, though, of 33. Clouding over again this evening with fog patches tonight and 13. And we'll start the day tomorrow with clouds. Mix of sun and cloud by noontime. And a high of about 26. Humidex of 31. Thursday, cloudy, chance of showers in 23.

0: 89.9 The Wave, Kim Mitchell, Go for Soda. Billy Joel, still rock and roll to me on our Tuesday afternoon. And don't forget about the Wave Coffee Break. It continues. We want to pick up the tab, bring you some treats from Denny's in Burnside and deliver it to your workplace. Yeah, so how do we know who we're choosing from? Well, all the workplaces that tell us they'd love to be a part of this. And fill out the form at 899thewave.fm. Simple. Your name, where you work, and why you love the Wave. That's it.
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Greatest hits for the Maritimes, April Wine, Tiffany. Before that, I Think We're Alone Now. We've got Alanis Morissette and Eddie Grant after the Beach Boys and Good Vibrations.

0: Eddie Grant's Electric Avenue, greatest hits for the Maritimes, and head over to feed Alanis Morissette. I'm Nathan, and good afternoon. Hope you're doing well. Better than this man. He was stranded out at sea for more than a month. Could you imagine? That would be terrifying. Yep. He was going to cross the Pacific, and 2 weeks in, his mast snapped. And he was just drifting in the water with no gas, no gasoline. He was making repairs with PVC pipes and kayak paddles. And a ship rescued him. A Hawaiian ship rescued him. He said, the man said, I cried for a whole week, just drifting south, miserable. He survived on oatmeal and fish and squids that landed in his boat. Huh. The plot of a movie? In the future, perhaps?
1: Hey!
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1: 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Then we'll begin.

0: You're a strange animal. It's Gowan, greatest hits for the Maritimes. And maybe people think that maybe you have a strange thing that you eat. Yeah, maybe you like, I don't know. It's Hamburger Day today, as Louis Lansing invented the burger on this day in 1900. I have a brilliant recipe. It's so good, and you might not like it. It might kill you, actually. 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You're going to have a red pepper jelly on it, then some peanut butter, Swiss cheese, and thick-cut bacon. Try it. You won't be unless you're allergic to peanut butter, then maybe not.
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7: We'll have a mix of sun and cloud through the afternoon. A high of 26. Humidex, though, of 33. Clouding over again this evening with fog patches tonight and 13. And we'll start the day tomorrow with clouds. Mix of sun and cloud by noontime. And a high of about 26. Humidex of 31. Thursday, cloudy, chance of showers in 23.

0: Greatest hits for the Maritimes and Blue Rodeo till I am myself again. All right, it is the Cool 98 Vogue Optical Web Poll question. Are you a cannabis user? That's it. 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Almost daily use. So, yes, you do regularly, occasionally, only for medical reasons, or no, you don't touch the stuff. Those are your options at 899thewave.fm.
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1: Good afternoon. A vacant company house in New Waterford was destroyed by an early morning fire in Cape Breton. The blaze broke out around 12:30 Monday morning at the corner of 10th Street and Minor Avenue. Firefighters from the New Waterford Volunteer Fire Department quickly brought it under control with help from a Sydney tactical support truck. No one was inside and there were no injuries. While crews were battling the flames, a multi-purpose saw was stolen from one of the department's trucks. Firefighters say it's valued at around $3,000. Cape Breton Regional Police are asking anyone with information on that theft to give them a call or Crime Stoppers. RCMP Lower Sackville arresting a woman for impaired driving after a driving complaint. Officers responded Sunday evening to reports a Toyota RAV4 had driven over a sidewalk and parked, blocking a driveway. Police say the driver showed signs of impairment and provided breath samples of more than 2.5 times the legal limit. The 44-year-old woman was released and will be appearing in Dartmouth Provincial Court at a later date. RCMP is searching for a man who's avoiding arrest in Wilmot. Officers are executing a search warrant on Stronach Mountain Road and say residents can expect a large police presence in the area. The man, believed to have been riding a blue Harley-Davidson motorcycle with raised handlebars. Police describe him as bald, wearing black clothing, not wearing a helmet. The Mounties say there's no immediate risk to public, but they are asking people to avoid the area and to call 911 if they do see him. The road is closed to traffic while that search continues. Police in Lunenburg County investigating after a break-in at a poultry barn left thousands of chickens dead last week. The Mounties say roughly 10,000 birds died when someone broke into the facility on Nogler Road in Pine Grove and then turned off the ventilation fans. Investigators believe the incident happened late Friday night. Nothing was stolen in the incident. Police are now asking anyone with information to call the Lunenburg District RCMP or Crime Stoppers. Nova Scotia government plans to cut all funding next year for the organization that has trained and advocated for foster parents for 5 decades. The Federation of Foster Families in Nova Scotia says its funding was slashed by 52% in the March budget, and the department told the group in June the remaining money will be scrapped. Board Chair Christopher Higgins says some training will be taken over by government, but he's concerned the cuts will hurt recruitment and leave foster parents with no one to help them in order to navigate the system when they're facing allegations. Meantime, the opposition NDP criticizing the province over plans to cut all funding to the Federation. Opposition critic Lena Hamid says foster families are upset. They're being asked to do more with less support. And the government slashed more than half of their funding in the March budget and told them that the remaining money will be eliminated next year. Hamid says families are frustrated with what she calls cruel cuts and a government that's not delivering on its promises. 20 new townhouses for healthcare workers in Bridgewater are now open, complete, and fully occupied. Premier Tim Houston announced that opening today. The 1, 2, and 3-bedroom units are part of a provincial program to help recruit and retain health professionals. The $6 million project was delivered through the Housing Trust of Nova Scotia using a mixed-income model. Houston says healthcare workers are there for Nova Scotians when we need them most, and they deserve safe, accessible housing. The Housing for Healthcare program is a $45 million provincial investment with projects underway or completed in several communities, including Guysborough, Lunenburg, Port Hawkesbury, Canso, Liverpool, and New Glasgow, and now Bridgewater. In sports in the majors, the Blue Jays continue their series in Washington. The Red Sox play the Athletics, and the Yankees take on the White Sox. Now you're up to date. I'm Sheldon McLeod.
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1: The fog and the drizzle clearing off. We'll have a mix of sun and cloud through the afternoon. A high of 26. Humidex, though, of 33. Clouding over again this evening with fog patches tonight and 13. And we'll start the day tomorrow with clouds. Mix of sun and cloud by noontime. And a high of about 26. Humidex of 31. Thursday, cloudy, chance of showers in 23. Halifax traffic, nothing out of the ordinary jumping out. Both spans appear to be moving without any incidents right now. And nothing that should slow you down out of the norm pretty much anywhere around the peninsula or on the 100 series highways around Halifax.

0: 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I'm sweating just sitting.
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0: The Rankin Family, greatest hits for the Maritimes, and Tina Turner, the best. My name is Nathan. Good afternoon. Are you one of those people, maybe in your 40s or 50s, maybe 30s, and you've been in a job, you have a career, but you're still trying to figure out what you want to be when you grow up? Sometimes I feel that way. It turns out it might actually be good for you. They studied workers for 6 months and found that people who were comfortable with uncertainty were able to trust their intuition and were willing to make decisions without having all the answers were more likely to find meaning in their work. Greater job satisfaction, stronger engagement, and I'm wondering if it makes you more money. Now, it doesn't say that. It doesn't mean you're reckless. It just means you're flexible, accepting plans can change and knowing when to stop searching for that perfect answer. So there you go. I knew it. I was onto something by doing nothing.
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0: Greatest hits for the Maritimes. Bonnie Tyler holding out for a hero. I'm Nathan. Good afternoon. You ever wondered how long people could live? We know how long people do live, but what's the max you could live? There's a limit that's been identified, theoretically. If we eliminated every other cause of aging and developed the ultimate anti-aging treatment, random DNA mutations would continue building up in our cells and eventually could impair our bodies to function, making living forever impossible despite whatever medical advancements might be developed. So they've done some simulations and suggest the maximum a human could live. And it's a 40-year window. So it's a big window, but they put it somewhere between 150 and 190 years. So roughly twice today's average lifespan. My lower back just heard that and said, absolutely not.
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2: Clouds moving back in around midnight with a 60% chance of overnight drizzle with fog patches in the low 15. We'll see that same 60% chance of drizzle early in the morning Wednesday with a mix of sun and cloud by noontime and a high of 26, humidex 31. And then clouds in the evening with a chance of drizzle or showers late evening and overnight, a low 15. Thursday, cloudy, chance of showers, 21.

0: Greatest Hits for the Maritimes, Paul Janz and Send Me a Miracle. What a great festival, the Halifax Buskers Festival. Yeah, it's a lot of fun. I know, where is it? I think Moncton just had theirs last weekend. This one's bigger, 6 days over the Natal Day. Long weekend. Dozens of shows, multiple stages on the waterfront, and this goes all the way back to 1986, and you get the best street performers and musicians, and a lot of them, they travel the country, even travel the world, performing on streets. It's fantastic. 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That's probably the easiest one, so be sure to check it out.
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4: Well, good afternoon. Nova Scotia Power unionized workers will be voting this week on a new enhanced contract offer that includes a $1,000 signing bonus. The members of the International Brotherhood of Electrical Workers Local 1928 started voting this afternoon. Now, the vote closes at noon Friday. The bonus applies to eligible labor pool employees, but does exclude those on long-term disability before ratification and certain short-term illness cases. Workers rejected a previous tentative agreement last Friday and filed strike notice with the Labor Board. The voting follows Nova Scotia Power's improved offer that was made on Monday afternoon. A new nonprofit food hub in Dartmouth is now open to help give more Nova Scotia-grown food to restaurants and stores. The Halifax Regional Food Hub brings together products from multiple producers in one warehouse. Wholesale buyers can order from several farms through a single online system. Well, the hub handles storage, order fulfillment, and delivery. Organizers say the goal is to remove logistical barriers that have made it difficult for smaller producers to reach wholesale customers. The province provided $850,000 in support of that initiative. A Dartmouth manufacturer is getting federal help to produce critical parts faster. Government announcing a repayable contribution of more than $875,000 for Velocity Machining and Welding. The money will buy automated equipment to speed up production for aerospace, marine, and transportation supply chains. Officials say the technology will also help address labor shortages by allowing the company to do more with its existing workforce. MP Braden Clark made the announcement on behalf of Justice Minister Sean Fraser. Kentville Council has tightened rules on where future emergency shelters can operate. Last night, councillors voted to amend the land use bylaw, allowing new emergency shelters only in the institutional zone through a development agreement process. They will no longer be permitted in other zones. The change follows months of concerns from residents and businesses about the impacts on the downtown core. Any proposal will now require public input and council approval, according to a post by Mayor Andrew Zebian. The council says it will continue working with the province and the partners to find better solutions, including more suitable locations for the Open Arms Oasis Shelter on Bridge Street. The province has announced $125,000 to help make Yarmouth's Mariner Center more energy efficient. The funding will help pay for engineering and design work on a deep energy retrofit, including plans to upgrade the arena's heating, cooling, and ice plant systems. Environment and Climate Change Minister Timothy Hallman says the project will cut energy costs and reduce greenhouse gas emissions, allowing more money to be reinvested in the facility. The Mariner Center is already undergoing a major expansion backed by $7 million in provincial funding, with the new aquatics and fitness complex expected to open early next year. Some East Coast Music Association showcase artists say they're still waiting for payment from this year's awards in Sydney. Several musicians telling Global News they received payments late, less than the amount that was agreed, or nothing at all. Newfoundland musician Jordan Croker says that he still owed $155 for his May performance. UCMA Executive Director Bob Hallett says the association knew paying everyone immediately after the event would be challenging. And he adds a quarter of the annual budget is outstanding, but says all payments should be made by the end of August. New research has found that 1 in 10 emergency room doctors are leaving their positions, and it's mostly due to burnout. Jen Nicholson explains.
5: The study in the Canadian Medical Association Journal found that 48% of ER doctors have reduced their clinical hours and 20% have taken time off from emergency medicine. Many of the doctors surveyed say they are burnt out in part due to being forced to deliver hallway medicine to too many patients. They also highlighted a lack of staffing support on the ground. In an email to CTV News, the Federal Ministry of Health says the government committed $97 million to establish a Foreign Credential Recognition Action Fund to make the process fair, faster, and more transparent, helping qualified foreign-trained professionals contribute more quickly to Canada's workforce. For MBS News, I'm Jen Nicholson.
4: And grocery prices have edged up slightly across Canada in July, but higher meat and fish prices are masking lower costs on many other items. Dalhousie University's Agri-Food Analytics Lab says its monthly food basket rose just 0.3% as sharp increases for bacon, salmon, and pork outweighed the broad price drops elsewhere. The lab says this is more about swings in protein prices than widespread food inflation, with chicken breast pieces falling sharply. Halifax and St. John saw some of the biggest grocery price declines, while Quebec City posted the largest increase. In sports in the majors, the Blue Jays continue their series in Washington. Red Sox play the Athletics, and the Yankees take on the White Sox. Now you're up to date. I'm Sheldon McLeod.
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4: Clouds moving back in around midnight with a 60% chance of overnight drizzle with fog patches in the low 15. We'll see that same 60% chance of drizzle early in the morning Wednesday with a mix of sun and cloud by noontime and a high of 26, humidex 31. And then clouds in the evening with a chance of drizzle or showers late evening and overnight, a low 15. And Thursday, cloudy, chance of showers, 21. Halifax traffic this hour. There is a collision on the board showing up just at the intersection of Windsor and Quinpool. Not sure if that's something real or imagined, but for the most part, traffic looks to be quite congested in the areas you'd expect for this time of the day, including coming off Bayers Road into Connaught Main Avenue. That looks to be a bit slow, too. If you're coming through Fairview, the Windsor Street Exchange is a bit choked up as well, where you might expect, and slow trying to get onto the McKay this hour if you're headed to Dartmouth. Looks like it's a little better if you're on the way on the McDonald.
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Greatest Hits for the Maritimes and the Tenants with Sheriff. I'm Nathan. All ladies, feel good, drive home. Laura Branigan and Gloria.

0: Curtis Hitz for the Maritimes and Diana Ross from coming out. Wrapping up the ladies' feel-good drive home. And on this day in 80s music history, Anne Murray opens the Anne Murray Center, the multimedia museum of her career in Spring Hill, Nova Scotia. That happened on this day in 1989. The first ever album to get an explicit lyric warning happened today as Ice-T's album Rhyme Pays in 1987. And Turner and Hooch movie news debuted in theaters on this day in 1989.
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0: Greatest hits for the Maritimes, No Regrets, Tom Cochran. And Fleetwood Mac, Dreams, No Regrets. That means no worrying, right? Are you a worrier? There's four different types of thinkers have been identified by an international study. Which one are you? The first group is the worriers, spending significantly more time than average thinking about world events, politics, social issues, health, concerns about war. Is everything is concerning to you. Does that sound like you? The domestics, heavily focused on practical matters, chores, home life, gotta get the kids here, personal finances. They use words like solve, process, debate. They document a lot of things, lists. They love making lists. Maybe that sounds more like you. Here's one, the bodily thinkers, especially focused on physical sensations, emotions, and their own mental health. This is the youngest group of people, mostly made up of women, and had the highest rate of unwanted intrusive thoughts and concerns and feeling overwhelmed, often feeling that they're prominent in their thoughts. So pretty sure that's most likely most influencers, or they would consider themselves that. And then there's the work hard, play hards, divided between their careers and their leisure time, with work occupying significantly more attention than the average. They also represent the highest income and happiness levels of the four groups. That's interesting. The hardest workers are making the most money. That's what this says, with thoughts often involving projects, presentations, travel, and relaxation.
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2: Clouds moving back in around midnight with a 60% chance of overnight drizzle with fog patches in the low 15. We'll see that same 60% chance of drizzle early in the morning Wednesday with a mix of sun and cloud by noontime and a high of 26, humidex 31. And then clouds in the evening with a chance of drizzle or showers late evening and overnight, a low 15. And Thursday, cloudy, chance of showers, 21.
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0: Greatest hits for the Maritime Studio. It's Phil Collins with Great Big Sea and Ron Runaway. We're coming up to 6 o'clock and only 3 more days away from our next $250 gas winner. It goes by very, very quickly. Make sure you're out spotting our cruiser, or as you're out, keep your eyes peeled. And then they'll have a QR code on board. You scan it, and on Friday we could be announcing your name and calling you to tell you you have won $250 in free gas.
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5: 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For all the ways we stay connected, Eastlink, proudly Atlantic Canadian.
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4: Clouds moving back in around midnight with a 60% chance of overnight drizzle with fog patches in the low 15. We'll see that same 60% chance of drizzle early in the morning Wednesday with a mix of sun and cloud by noontime and a high of 26, humidex 31. And then clouds in the evening with a chance of drizzle or showers late evening and overnight, a low 15. And Thursday, cloudy, chance of showers, 21.

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